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We have a 311 in progress. Attention all units in the vicinity of 5th and Main. We have a 311 in progress.

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1: 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Anything you say can and will be used against you in a court of law.

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We'll see you there. No grills, pets, weapons.

0: Hi, this is Joe Elliott from Def Leppard for Rad. Planning on going out and having a party? Great, have a lot of fun. 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Always choose a designated driver. 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You should too.
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1: Hey, welcome to the Classic B-Side Show. Man, it's another Friday night. I can't believe it. Went quick. Busy week today. Actually, busy week this week at work. We're almost there. I was talking about it last week. We're almost done. I say another, probably another week, and we should be back to running. Probably another week, and we should be back to running normally instead of

theme every now and then, like, you know, maybe three songs in a row. But anything goes. So right here on digitalrevolutionradio.com, where you're always hear it loud and clear. Again, I'm Jimmy D, and this is a classic B-sides show. And we got a little Bon Jovi right now. Hang on.

Ready, rock fans? Because it's time for your double shot on Digital Revolution Radio. Remember, you hear it here, loud and clear.

Yeah, that was a little, what's his name there? Joe Cocker. Here's two in a row for my buddy Joey D up there on Long Island. Enjoy, Joe.

0: first kills, first confrontation with the law. Naturally, we were easy on him. One of our friendly counselors gave him a donut and told him to stick closer to church.
1: Welcome back to the Classic B-Sides. I'm Jimmy G. Hey, that was Frank Zappa's Joe's Garage. You know what what's that? And before that, that was Janis Joplin, Peace of My Heart. We got one coming. Actually, we got a couple coming up for a great listener, Michael M. up there on Long Island. This one here is called The Last in Line. This is by Dio. Ronnie James Dio, of course. I think it's his birthday today. Yeah, it is. I think it is. So then we got a couple of rare cuts from Jimi Hendrix. I don't know who recorded them, but they weren't... sounds

Ready, rock fans? Because it's time for your double shot on Digital Revolution Radio. Remember, you hear it here, loud and clear.

Thank you very much. Good night, man. We hope we get a chance to see you again soon. Now we're going to play our American anthem. And thank you very much for showing up. It's on the site. We hope to see you soon, very soon, before the summer comes. Songs we really don't want to hear no more, except in cartoons and in circuses and whatever. Places where public saxophones are blowing. Dig this. We'd like to dedicate this one to Devin, Morocco, and Colette. And that other girl back there with the red underwear on. See the one over there with the metallic kneecaps? Yeah, right. Thank you for the last 3 years. Thank you.

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Foxy, baby. 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
1: Yeah, that was a little rare. Jimi Hendrix. I mean, you couldn't get any more raw than that. That's like a garage band, three-piece band. Growing up, the ages of, I would say, 14 to 17, we had a local band playing in our neighbor's garage all the time, and it was cool. It was our friends, Johnny C on bass, Michael S on guitar, Paulie D on drums. It was cool. You know, it was cool back in those days. And we had some great keg parties in that garage. All of a sudden, some guy, one of our friends, Mr. Kevin, come blasting in that there's a bear in the woods. But anyway, I can go on about that story. But anyway, so we have a request for Dr. Hook for a guy named Steve in Kansas City. You might know it. It's called Sylvia's Mother. Dr. Hook was known for Marie Laveau. It's like a Halloween song. It's a good song. And a couple other hits they made. They really never really went to the top. Well, they did that song about being on the cover of the Rolling Stones. So that was their probably biggest hit. Actually, this one too. Sylvia's Mother did hit the top 10. So here it is, Steve, little Dr. Hook.

Welcome back. That's Dave Matthews, Crash Into Me. And before that, we had the Grateful Dead, Eyes of the World, which just brings back memories. I've been listening to them a lot lately, and they're really, I mean, amazing. Back then, I didn't like them that much. But this one goes out to Joey D. It's called Cherish.

Ready, rock fans? Because it's time for your double shot on Digital Revolution Radio. 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
1: Who said that? Was it not the Beatles? Welcome back to the Classic B-Side. Hey, man, I can't believe it's already 11:34, almost 11:35. Time flies when you're having fun. Anyway, I'll be digging the tunes. Right now, the last half hour, I was just picking. So, you want to hear anything, let me know. Got another 20 minutes or so. I'm probably going to cut out about 5 minutes early. So, something like that. I got to get up at 5:30. Actually, I'll have to get up to 6:30, but I want to get in an hour early and just get some paperwork done before I get bombarded with mechanics. So, yeah, I hope you're digging the tunes, man. Here's one by Foreigner. It's underrated, this song. It never really got a lot of airplay, but it's one of my favorite. Right here, it's Love Has Taken Its Toll, right here on the Digital Revolution Radio.

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1: All right, everyone. Have a great Friday night. Only a couple minutes left to it. Catch you all next week. Enjoy your weekend. Just stay cool, man. It's hot across the country. Catch you all next week.

0: Hello, welcome to Midnight Madness Radio, episode 380. And happy 4th of July. I am Michael Tiffany coming to you from Enid, Oklahoma. Well, the ISSA Awards are coming up in August, and Midnight Madness is a finalist. So, I will keep you informed on how it is going. Well, let's get it rocking on the number two radio show in the USA, Midnight Madness Radio. But first, a word for all Oklahomans from Rhonda Eastman for Corporation Commissioner 2026.
1: My name is Rhonda Eastman. 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I vow to protect our land and water through the oversight of public utilities and prevent exploitation from high energy and water consuming industries. I want to ensure that large industry does not create harm to people or other businesses through pollution or by increasing demand and cost for resources. I want to ensure that all energy production is done clean and safely to preserve our state for the future. 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

Next up, I have Symphony of Destiny with their EP, Heroes of Egypt.

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2: Afternoon, Sam.
3: Marco, before we start,
2: yes?
3: Double check everything.
2: Double check everything?
3: Do you have everything?
2: I have everything.
3: Are you ready, Marco?
2: My zipper's been pulled up.
3: Oh, damn it. So what do we have today?
2: We've got a few new bands to, a new few singles to feature.
3: Hey, Marco.
2: Yes?
3: Where's Cardiff?
2: Cardiff?
3: Yes.
2: It's in the UK.
3: UK.
2: Ook.
3: Ook. It's in the Ook.
2: It's in the Ook.
3: Okay. Because I heard Metallica played there recently and they played a banned song.
2: They played a naughty song?
3: I don't know if it's naughty or not. What's the song?
2: Delilah?
3: Hey there, Delilah. No, it's a Tom Jones tune.
2: No, Delilah from Tom Jones. Very different.
3: Yeah, Signore Jones.
2: Yeah, Signore Jones.
3: So why is that song banned? Content?
2: Content, most probably.
3: Is it naughty?
2: It's probably naughty.
3: Yeah.
2: The content is done is more of...
3: What?
2: Let's just say risque.
3: Risque?
2: Risque.
3: From Tom Jones.
2: From Tom Jones.
3: Tom Jones does risque.
2: Wow.
3: Maybe
2: from...
3: For his generation, is like saying the word panties is risque or something?
2: Well, I don't know. I mean, well, panties were being thrown on the stage when he would say...
3: Do I have to bleep that now? I said panties, Mark. Are we allowed to say panties on radio?
2: Depends on what color they are.
3: No,
2: I mean, let's be honest. Tom Jones was
3: what?
2: Known for very risque.
3: Was he? I don't know much about Tom Jones.
2: I don't know. With I'm songs not... like Pussycat and Sex Bomb.
3: So that's what they did.
2: That's what they did.
3: And they almost got kicked off stage.
2: I don't think they got kicked off stage, but they were very maybe
3: they got a banana.
2: Banana slap on the wrist.
3: Yeah, slap on the
2: please,
3: wrist.
2: Please don't sing the song
3: in an extremely polite way. Don't do this again, okay?
2: Yeah, exactly.
3: All right. So what do we got today? What do we got?
2: We've got 50 First Feet being featured.
3: What about the second?
2: Dance Commander.
3: You could dance
2: all the way from Norway. All
3: right.
2: They must be happy after Norway's win against Brazil yesterday in the World Cup. Aha! Then we got
3: that pissed off a lot of people.
2: I'm sure it did. Richie Cross is being featured as well.
3: Senor Cross.
2: And finally, we have Frequency Overload.
3: That's right. And it's a scorcher, this one. Sunburn.
2: Sunburn.
3: Sunburn. What are we starting with?
2: Well, I guess we'll start off with 50 First Feet.
3: Fitty Feet.
2: Yeah.
3: Not 50 Cents.
2: No, Fit. Not 50 Cent.
3: In the club. Mini in the club.
2: Yeah.
3: Mini in the club. What's it about? Marco? Marco, don't break the studio.
2: No.
3: All right. So what are we doing here? We're doing 50 feet? First 50 feet?
2: First 50 feet.
3: All right. But you know, Marco, when you look in the mirror,
2: yeah.
3: Do you remember more than you?
2: No.
3: No?
2: I just remember me.
3: Just you? In the club.
2: Yeah.
3: Does it juxtapose a certain past?
2: It does.
3: It does? In the club.
2: Yeah.
3: Is it does it expose a haunting truth about becoming something else? It does with me.
2: Really?
3: Yes. In the club.
2: Okay.
3: It's about becoming a parent.
2: Oh.
3: Awa, awa, wee, wa. In the club.
2: Oh.
3: You know, it confronts generational inheritance in the crushing new single that's called Mirrors by 50 First Feet.
2: Oh.
3: First 50 Feet.
2: Is it?
3: Not 50. I got the name inside. My dyslexia is kicking
2: in, Marco. Dyslexia is kicking in, man.
3: Right? In the club. Too much caffeine and so a lack of sleep.
2: So is it Mirrors or is it I Look in Mirrors That Remember More Than Just Me? That's a long title.
3: No. The title is Mirrors.
2: Ah.
3: That's a quote from the song. It's a quote from the lyrics, you know?
2: I got it.
3: It's a kind of track, you know, it dissects how we unknowingly adopt patterns, fears, mannerism in the club of those, the ones that like your parents, how you pick up things from them and then you start using it in your life kind of thing as you grow up in the club. You know, lines like
2: so you adopt.
3: Yes. Is it adopting or stealing? I'm not really quite sure. Like lines like I wear my father in the way I stand, trying to break him while shaking his hand. Oh, wow, wow, wee, wow. He's going deep. What's going on over here?
2: Yep.
3: Mr. James. So like what he's doing is he's capturing the tension between breaking the cycles and recognizing the complicity in them at the same time. It's a deep tune in the club. And next week we're gonna expose something else about Mr. James in the club. By the way, I think he's Italiano also. Rossilo. Marco, are you guys cousins?
2: Maybe.
3: Do you know James? Is he your neighbor? In the club.
2: No.
3: Yeah, you didn't grow up together?
2: No.
3: But he's Italian. You don't know all the Italians around the world?
2: No? Okay. I wish I did.
3: Have you ever met those people that like, oh, you're from here, you must know this guy.
2: Yes.
3: In the club. All right, anyway, so if you like Tool, Mastodon, Gojira, you're gonna love this. Here it is, Mirrors by 50 First 50 Feet.
2: Yes. Press play, sir.
3: In the club.
2: Please.
3: In the club.
2: Press play.

0: ready to dance?
1: I am ready to dance. We can dance. Dance commander.
0: We can dance if you want to.
2: In the club.
0: Marco, I command you to dance.
1: Okay. what kind of dance do you want
0: me to do? It's in order. All the way from Oslo. Long distance order.
1: Long distance order. Okay.
0: Yeah.
2: In the club.
1: All right. All the way from Oslo.
2: In the club.
0: Yeah, baby.
1: Returning with a vengeance on their with their new single, Coming Alive.
0: Is it like Frankenstein?
1: It's alive!
0: It's alive!
1: It's alive! Dance Commander returns with an explosive new single, Coming Alive, Sam.
0: Oh my
1: goodness. Not...
0: It's alive!
1: A hard-hitting track channels AC/DC's punch and Turbo Negro's attitude.
0: Can telling I be scared?
1: Maybe. I don't know. I mean, it's...
2: In the club.
0: But have you seen AC/DC lately?
1: I have.
2: In the club.
0: Maybe the song's about them. Angus Young looks like he's out of the grave, like a zombie walking.
1: When was the last time?
0: Don't get me wrong, I love AC/DC and all, but you know, there should be at some point in your entertainment career where you look in the mirror and say, I think it's time to call it a day.
1: Or cut your hair.
0: Or cut your hair. Or maybe stop wearing that ridiculous outfit.
1: Yeah.
0: It worked when you were 20, but...
2: In the club.
0: Anyway.
1: So it's...
0: It's so alive.
1: Dance Commander's telling a story of resilience rising from the ashes with fire in her eyes, built on a decade of relentless European touring. Oslo Rockers translate their infamous live energy into a polished studio assault, powerful, refined, and impossible to ignore. Dance Commander are coming alive.
2: In the club.
0: Fire in her eyes?
1: Yes.
0: So it's not about the Angus Young?
1: I don't think so.
0: Zombies don't usually have fire in their eyes, Marcos. I'm
1: confused.
0: It's becoming like a Disney action hero kind of thing. What's going on?
1: Maybe.
0: Play it. Let's see what it's all about.
1: So, for fans of Danko Jones, AC/DC, Turbo Negro.
0: Danko Jones. I like Danko Jones.
1: Yeah. Great.
0: Not a lot of people know about Danko Jones. You guys should go listen to Danko Jones.
1: They're great.
0: I think he's Canadian.
1: Is he?
0: I think he's a Canuck from Toronto.
1: Oh.
0: I gotta look it up.
1: All right.
0: Look up Danko Jones, everybody. But in the meantime, while you're looking it up, listen to this one. Coming Alive.
1: Coming Alive by Dance Commander.
0: We can dance if you want to.

0: right, Sam.
1: Why are you angry?
0: I'm not angry.
1: Because, yeah.
0: I'm always happy.
1: I think Richie's angry.
0: Really?
1: Yes, because he's cross.
0: Oh.
1: Okay, Mr. Richie Cross, he exposes the system by design. Are you by design or by default? Is it like your phone, the default settings? I'm not sure.
0: I'm never default.
1: Right.
0: So, I am never default.
1: Mr. The Rocker Richie Cross, all the way from LA. Not LA, he's from Las Vegas. Hey, squeeze, please, I make a mistake, yes? Too much caffeine, way too much caffeine. Anyway, so by design, right, it's blending punk aggression with metal atmosphere and the track that challenges its listeners to question modern life. You invisible control that the systems have. Ooh, what is with all the deep songs today, man?
0: I don't know.
1: Right? These like songs that are making you think. I'm getting, I had way too much caffeine to think, man. All right, what's going on here? So it's commanding baritone vocals. Yes, that's Richie Cross. And massive chorus. Cross delivers the most direct statement yet, following Lost Soul, which is like the single that came out before this one. Leading for the debut album, which comes out on August 7th, with Bridging the Gap is the name of the album. And you guys should really prep yourself for this one. It's going to be a killer record. Anyway, it's a wake-up call for the digitally numb. Hey, that's, we should redo Comfortably Numb and call it digitally numb. Hello.
0: Hello.
1: You like Rise Against? You like Sum 41? You like A Day to Remember? You're going to love this one. Here it is, By Design, by Richie Cross.
0: Press play, Sam.
1: Marco, why are you so angry?
0: I'm not
1: cross,
0: angry.
1: Marco.
0: I'm not
1: Marco,
0: angry.
1: Don't be cross. Marco, your zipper's open.
0: I zipped up before. I told you.

0: I got sunblock.
1: You got sunblock?
0: Yes.
1: Is it SPF? SPF 50?
0: Spiff, 50.
1: Is it 100?
0: It's the first 50 SPF.
1: SPF. Alright. We don't need the sunscreen, Sam.
0: No?
1: No.
0: Already burned, eh? Crispy.
1: Yeah.
0: Tell
1: so
0: me.
1: We've got frequency overload.
0: From New York.
1: Yep. They've released Sunburn, a decade-long journey from tragedy to triumph.
0: Yes, this one's actually a true story. The song, Mr. Bush, the singer, the frontman. We're kind of friends, you know, if you know what I'm saying. And he sent me this entire thing about what the song is about. And it's about him losing his brother.
1: Oh, sad.
0: Anyway, yeah, you go on.
1: His brother died in 1987, spiraling into addiction and despair. He clung on to one promise: finding his brother's unborn son. Decades of loss followed parents and siblings gone, but in 2024, after 37 years of searching, he finally found him. The song captures grief that never fully heals, but proves love and promise can outlast even the darkest roads.
0: Yum one. So it's a bit of an intense song, and once again, Marco, yet another song today.
1: Yep.
0: This is going to be like an intense show. Sorry guys, but you're getting like 100% quality today. No filler, all killer.
1: All killer.
0: All right.
1: So fans of Life of Agony, Metallica, Testament, I'm sure you guys will love this. Let's just cut to the chase and play the song.
0: That's right. Sunburn, baby.
1: Sunburn.
0: Pass the sunblock.

0: Alrighty, well,
1: alright, boys.
0: What's that?
1: Yep.
0: What's that matter for you?
1: I think we should mention that what? About the latest.
0: Latest what? The charts.
1: The charts.
0: Oh yes.
1: We should mention the
0: we have a deep load of artists on the charts this week, and it's all thanks to you listeners and your votes. The charts are blowing up with So They Artists. Thank you so much, guys, and it's all thanks to the listeners and their voting. Please continue to do so, because you are helping out. And speaking of that, SoThey.ca, for those of you that have not yet found it, go there, SoThey.ca, or on all our socials, or YouTube, or Facebook, Instagram, TikTok, whatever.
1: Subscribe,
0: it is.
1: Like all and, that jazz.
0: Yes.
1: And it helps out tremendously.
0: We're going to put a picture of Marco's zippers open. That's going to be a surprise for you. The one that finds the picture of Marco's open zipper, you get to win something. All right? If you find that and send it back to us, you win something. You got to find it. I'm not going to tell you where it is, but it's somewhere along our sites. Hidden. Deeply, deeply hidden. Okay?
1: But you have to like and subscribe.
0: Yes, it's an innie, not an outie. Okay, SoThey.ca. If you like any of the bands, go there, check them out. They all have their own pages, all their links to their sites, their social medias, and all the playlists are there if you missed any of the tunes and you want to catch up on them. Thanks again to all you listeners, and thanks to the stations that are airing all of these. We love you all, and we're going to play some more tunes now. What do you think, Marco?
1: Absolutely.
0: Sounds like a plan.
1: Sounds like a plan.

meant to be like you. You didn't even care. You didn't even feel. You didn't even see the shit.

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And what's indie music? Having a clue? Just music we're not hearing enough on the radio station. So like the good old days, you listen to all the recommendations of friends and not so friends. And you find out about new music and old music. And that's it. I'm going to bring you classics and the new stuff. Yes. And this evening, 21 bands on the artists on the show, and 20 have never been on the show before. Absolutely, it just shows the scene in Irish indie, just continuous, brilliant. So we opened up there with the wonderful Dealer, and their tune was called Worthless. And a massive thank you to Damien Carroll, of course, for emailing me, the listener I played already previously another tune from it. The Collection, About Dixie Changes was the name of the tune. First Transmission is the name of the album. Crowd Up There Loud and All Famous Bands, and you can head over there to soundcloud.com/first-transmission, and you can check out the album. There's 21 tunes in it of bands mostly I've never heard of, but up there they were absolutely legendary. And we shall continue to play more, hopefully, over time. Yes, that was the brilliant. Make sure to check them out, Dealer, if you haven't heard them before, because I never heard them before. And this is what it's all about. We're learning all the time.

Like I said, what's indie music? I don't know, but it's absolutely brilliant. All these tunes, are you hearing these enough on the radio shows? No, I don't think so. And anyway, you're hearing them here. So Lemoncello opened up the two brilliant tunes there, and it was Articulate Animal was the name of the tune from their brilliant latest album, Perfect Place. Oh yeah, really, really cool. Lemoncello, and it's all one word, Lemoncello, like that, all that sort of stuff. And you can find them on Instagram, Lemoncello, a heap of underscores after it, and Lemoncello Ireland is their tag on Facebook, and you can find them all over the place. And make sure to check them out. They're on tour, doing a huge tour, Cork, Dublin, Dundalk, Galway, Waterford, Glasgow, Manchester, a world tour. Yes. So make sure to check out the wonderful Lemoncello. Really, really cool. And then we moved on to Officer John is the name of the band. Stay is the name of the tune. They're from Dublin. 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And they have a recent release. There was Stay is Remixed. I don't do remixes on the show and don't do a lot of stuff on the show, but I do what I like, and maybe I will play remixes someday, but for now it's Officer John. And yeah, you can find them on Instagram, Officer John, a load of underscores as well, and really, really cool. 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

to Belton Tunes there, and we started out with the wonderful Jet Black Tulips. That's the name of the band. They're from Belfast, and the name of the tune was Say, and it's from their really cool EP out now. Passion for the Past is the name of the tune. Really cool. Make sure to check him out. It's Jet Black Tulips on Facebook and on Instagram, and I like it when it all comes together and nice and handy like that. Easy for tagging and stuff. Garage indie rock band from Belfast, they say. Ah, yeah, well worth checking out. Jet Black Tulips. And then up to Dublin, and we had the wonderful Goon, DHC. Goon is the name of the band. Drag Me Down to Hell was the name of the track. Absolutely belting tune from the EP For Era, You Will Repent. Oh yeah. And you head over there, goondhc.bandcamp.com, and it's Goon DHC, and Goon as in G-O-O-N, yes, and Dublin Hardcore as in DHC. 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
1: 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And yep, they're from Dublin, and making great music. A massive thank you, of course, to Derek Burke of Burke PR and Consultancy for emailing pmadthebandradio@gmail.com. Yeah, that's how you get your tunes on the show. And like I said, 20 artists have never been on the show. I think this is show 120. We have about 1,200 different bands played, and we're still able to cough up 20 new artists all the time. Absolutely wonderful. Music in Ireland is fantastic. So make sure to check out Pete and Tom Unsung, and it's PeteAndTomUnsung.com as well. And then we had Lizelle McMahon, and Manifesto was the name of the tune from her 2016 album Blood and Bone. Well worth checking out. An artist living in Dublin, Lizelle McMahon, Lizelle, Lieselle. Yes. That Lizelle, yeah, I suppose, and McMahon. And make sure to check her out on Facebook as well, Lizelle.McMahon on, Facebook. Well worth checking out. Really, really cool. And that was a brilliant album, Blood and Bone.

What a fantastic tune that is, and that is from Carla's Dead. Somewhere Far Away is the name of the tune, and Carla's Dead was joined by Pixie there in that tune. Absolutely brilliant, and released four fantastic tunes in 2026. Ineffable Comfort is the brand new tune. Make sure to check out Carl is Dead, and it's spelled K-A-R-O-L-I-S, Carl is, and Dead, D-E-A-D, as you would be. And it's Carl is One _ on Facebook, on Instagram, apologies. And yeah, Pixie is P-I-X-X-I-Y, and it's same on Instagram and the rest of it. Make sure, not sure where in Ireland they're from. They shot a video down in Kilkee and Clare, so possibly from down there. Can't find out much more, but one thing is

Oh yeah, do I not like that? Wow, what a cracking tune. The name of the band is Screaming Yoga Club, and nothing catches my eye better than a great name for a band, and Screaming Yoga Club is a great name for a band, and the tune was called No More Rattle on the Door from the brilliant album Paint the Void. Absolutely belting album, really love that. They're from around the border of Cork and Kerry, and they've met up the differences of the Cork and Kerry lads down there, and retreat down to Ballydehob to make brilliant music. Oh yeah, absolutely fantastic. Make sure to check out the wonderful Screaming Yoga Club on Facebook or on Instagram, and I love it when a plan comes together and all the tags are that easy. Yes, and they've rubbed shoulders with the greatest. They occasionally go out live, but when you see the list of who they've been with, oh yeah, sweet. Screaming Yoga Club.

all the way from Belfast. That is Mucker and the brilliant tune, Big Man. And that's from EP1, Mucker. Oh, yeah. Instinctive art, they say. And making tunes that are angry for music. Angry music for sensitive people. Ah, yeah. Sensitive people. They're all out there. Soy Boy, Smick Core. Whatever that is, I like it. And it's Mucker Punks on Instagram. M-U-C-K-E-R, that kind of mucker, if you're getting the pronunciation right or your accent. And Punks, P-U-N-X, yes, Mucker. Head over to Bandcamp, muckerpunks.bandcamp.com. God, you have to be careful the way you're saying things. This is the radio. The Irish don't curse anyway. It's just, yeah, it's not cursing.

two more brilliant tunes, and these tunes were probably from the other side of the indie scene or independent scene, and we opened up with Deserted and the brilliant tune Inner Chaos. Yes, from Brothers Betrayal album from 2025, Deserted, and it's Deserted Band on Instagram and Deserted Band on Facebook. Claim your Facebook page. And Cork Death Metal Band, they say, all the way from Cork. And beautifully announcement there, they've had Phoenix Metal Festival. They'll be joining and you'll catch them out live all around the place. And myself and the young lad were fortunate enough to meet these nice gentlemen and the gig and the other band afterwards as well. Templemore Metal Fest, absolutely brilliant. 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That's what it's about. Don't think the big guys do that for you, do they? 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You can't go wrong, can you? And yeah, the brilliant Deserted. And then we had Black Shook. Yes, such cool guys, as nice as you'll ever meet. Counterfeit Throne was the name of the tune. Ah, brilliant stuff. A mixture of Galway and then metalcore, they say. And I think there's a Kerry lad after joining them up there somewhere as well, possibly. And these Kerry lads are different gravy altogether, aren't they? Or is it Cork? Anyway, down the countryside, join the Galway lads, the brilliant Black Shook Metal. And it's black as in B-L-A-C-K, yes, and shook like a hand of mass, S-H-U-C-K. And it's Black Shook Metal on Facebook and Black Shook Ireland on Instagram. And they're hoping to make lots of more new tunes, which is brilliant. Looking forward to that. And it's blackshook1.bandcamp.com. Look at it. Like I said, whatever you're into, be into it. Don't think you're the only one that's suffering in silence. The world is a big place. The scene of music is amazing. There's so much out there. Like, be whoever you want to be. Yeah, it's there for you. Just do it.

Attica Static is the name of the band from 2010. The name of the tune is Flake, and it's from an EP, Above the Fire. Really cool. And you know, you're going back in time when it's all you can find is their MySpace page, myspace.com, Attica Static Ireland. Yes, it doesn't tell you a whole pile, but there's pictures and the rest of it on it as well. And it came about, I don't know much more about them really, only that when I went looking on the Best of Irish Indie, you know, Best of Irish Indie Facebook group. They have so many different things with the Best of Irish Indie. It's the Facebook group with all the artists and all the people delivering. Yeah, anyway, find more about. And I asked the question, bands from Ireland, indie bands with the letter A, and Attica Static came up. So I had to go delving down, and I found them. And that's what I got. Yes, brilliant tune, Flake.

the brilliant Bosco Ramos and their tune, My Friends Are All Growing Old. Oh yeah, aren't we all? Not just our friends. And it's from the 2017 EP, Signs of Life. Really, really cool. And they have, If I Waited, that's amazing. Yeah, typical. Vultures is their new tune, and Breach, and they just came out in 2026. I was sitting on Bosco Ramos there for so long that eventually they came out of hibernation and released two new tunes. So make sure to check them out. Bosco Ramos, two words, they're from Belfast. I have two words for you, Bosco Ramos. Yes, and it's Bosco Ramos Band on Instagram, and you head over there to Bandcamp as well, boscoramos.bandcamp.com.

AM Camden and their debut single Rose. Oh wow, what a cool tune, really like that. They're from Dublin, indie band from Dublin. Yeah, you can catch them over there. They do a brilliant cover of Disorder by Joy Division as well. They're over there in Soundcamp, and it's am.camden on Instagram.

just brilliant, just brilliant. The Bechamel Boys and Hoor for the Sweets. Oh yeah, I am too. Yeah, how do you know? From Galway. Galway-based post-punk outfit, they say. But even better again, I think the Bechamel Boys, Pint Punk from Galway. Yes, that's more like it. Really, really cool. Love that. Been meaning to have them on so much before this. I know it didn't happen. It didn't happen anyway. They're there now, the Bechamel Boys, out gigging away, and they have a brand new single out as well, Left in the Lurch. Really cool. Well worth checking out. You can catch them in the old 55 in July and Independence Day. Make sure to check them out. The brilliant, the Bechamel Boys, and it's the T-H-E and Bechamel. I'm not sure am I saying that right, of course. B-E Fada, C-H-A-M-E-L, and then space, boys, as you think. Yes, Bechamel Boys.

What a belting tune that is. Shimmer Boy is the name of the artist. Absolutely brilliant. And Hideaway is the name of the tune. Really, really cool. Shimmer Boy _ on Instagram. Yes, indeed. Down there in Cork. Cork is just powerhouse of music. Always was, always will be. Hopefully not with the hurling now. We might be able to do something about that up this direction. But Hideaway is one of the tunes on the brand new album from Shimmer Boy. And the name of the album is In the Aftermath, We Bloom. Ah, yes. And you can head over to Bandcamp there and check it out and pre-order and all the bits and pieces. Shimmerboy.bandcamp.com. Yeah, the vinyl is there. And yeah, digital album, you can download it, pre-order as well. Wonderful. Shimmer Boy. And it's S-H-I-M-M-E-R. Space Boy, then, is it? And it's Aaron O'Sullivan. Really, really cool. Well worth checking out. Shimmer Boy.

Wasted Space and their brilliant tune, The Symptoms. And that is from their new EP, Discourse, just recently released. Absolutely fantastic. Make sure to check them out. Wasted Space Cork. We're still down in Cork. Absolutely wonderful. Wasted Space Cork down Facebook, and it's Wasted Space Band on Instagram. And you can head over there to Bandcamp, wastedspaceire.bandcamp.com, and check them out. You can pick up the album there, €9 for the digital album. Brilliant. Discourse is the name of the EP. And Wasted Space is the name of the band. Make sure to check them out.

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Absolutely fantastic. Love that. And it's Belladonna Belfast on Instagram, and you can check him out, of course. And I always forget to mention here, and at the moment, breakingtunes.com/Belladonna. And it's absolutely fantastic. Breakingtunes.com. I have no shares whatsoever, but it's a great way of having a website or clicking up a bit better in Google. And Belladonna have theirs, and really, really cool. That is a brilliant EP. Love it. Midnight Hour. 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

From Dublin, that was Rise or Fall and Never to Rest. What a great tune. Rise or Fall, all one word. I haven't heard that much now since 2023 from them, but you can check them out, Rise or Fall on Instagram and on Facebook, all one word, like I said. And rock and metal based in Ireland, yes. Can't go too far wrong there. Four piece, make sure to check them out, Rise or Fall.

the fantastic Arcane Montaigne and their new tune Around the Sun. And that's the second single from their upcoming self-titled debut album, Arcane Montaigne, coming out in September 26. So keep an eye out for that. They're having an album launch as well in Shinné on 25th of September, and there'll be DJ and all sorts of crack going on. So make sure to check out Arcane Montaigne. And a massive thank you to Ray, Rory and Steve for emailing pmadthebandradio@gmail.com. yeah, that's how you get your tunes on the show. Yes, and it's Arcane Montaigne on Facebook. You have to claim their Facebook page, lads, there you go. And it's Arcane _Montaigne_band on Instagram. Yeah, so that's another week of the best of Irish indie. Yeah, 20 brand new artists to the show, so I think we're up over 120 shows, 1200 in different artists. Anyway, yes, that's Irish indie, isn't it brilliant? And we're going to leave you with a P-Man tune, whether that makes it any better or worse, I don't know. Yes, the brand new single from PMAD, and if anyone wants to find out about PMAD, it's pmad.bandcamp.com or at PMAD the band all over the socials. Yeah, got a band just to keep me safe. It's just me, really. But the new single, 9:45, getting rave reviews, actually. Yeah, I'm really delighted with that. And yeah, it's from the new album, 1+1=-1. This is also the best of Irish indie with me, PMAD. Chat y'all next week. Good luck.

0: You're about to go on a journey of positive rock that will make you feel better. 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
1: 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This week's going to be another fun-filled pop rock kind of show with bands coming up here called Body Jar and Royal She. Before that, here's a real cool band called Not My Weekend. 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

Love that band. That was Mayday Parade with a song called Blame It on the Youth. This next band is one of my favorite bands, man. They're a band out of Canada. They're a band called Simple Plan. Here's a song called Nothing Changes.

That was a cool band from Chicago called The Fluorescence with a song called Colorado. This next artist is from Northern California. They're a band called Green Day. Here's a song called Strange Days Are Here to Stay. We start.

That was a band from Scotland called Cold Years with a song called Home. My name is Raven. 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You can reach me at rocktherapytx@gmail.com. I do answer all emails. If you're banned out there, please send me out your stuff. Also, if you're in the dark, if you're just not feeling yourself, man, jot this number down. 988. They can help you out. 988. Got some great music coming up here from First and Forever and a band called Story Untold. Before that, here's a cool band called Rose Colored World. Here's a song called Somebody Else.

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That was a killer band from Chicago called Rise Against with a song called Tragedy in Time. This next star is actually from Chicago as well, and they're currently on tour with Rise Against. They're a band called Alkaline Trio. Here's a song called Bleeding Out.

0: Beckett's amazing. He's a miracle child. In the mornings, he'll wake up and he roll the shades up and, Dada, it's time to get up. It's a bright, beautiful day.
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3: 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All I want-

That was Northern California band Rancid with a song called Ruby Soho. My name's Rev. 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I do answer all emails. If you're banned out there, please send me out your stuff. Also, if you're too drunk to drive, please call a friend, a cab, or an Uber. I'm going to end the show with a band from Buffalo, New York. They're a band called Goo Goo Dolls, but it's a cover. Here's In Excesses Don't Change. See you next week. Peace.

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Hard, Heavy, and Hair is the ultimate radio show for true fans of heavy rock. My name is Pariah Burke. I'm your host on this journey through 2 hours, 6 decades of hard rock, heavy metal, and hairy glam. Thank you for joining me. Coming up on this show, I have new music from Bad Wolves, King Zebra, Chakra, Blackstone Cherry, Paul Lane, and Five Finger Death Punch. A song somebody straight up stole and almost got away with. A 17-year-old who wrote a riff so good it's still living rent-free in rock history. And rare hair from Dio, Wildside, and David Lee Roth, because some days you just need to remind yourself how good heavy rock got. All of that, plus the Triple Shot Connection, the Rock Queen of the Week, and the Cover Song of the Week mystery, right here on Hard, Heavy, and Hair. Let's get back to the music with Rare Hair from Wildside. This is just another night to get you feeling something.

0: Ready for your first cover song of the week clue? Remember, the first clue is always the hardest. A Philadelphia area band called the Jordan Brothers technically beat this week's original recording artist to the American market because their record label somehow got a hold of the actual studio recording tape containing the original artist's vocal, organ, lead guitar, bass, and drums, and then had the Jordan Brothers learn the song and record additional tracks right on top of it. The Jordan Brothers had no idea they were recording on top of somebody else's original tape. Their version hit three major American cities immediately. Then the real version arrived, with added percussion and a female chorus produced specifically for American ears, and buried the Jordan Brothers version completely. A Philadelphia band accidentally became the first American release of one of rock's most recognizable songs, and almost nobody knows it. What 1966 song was that? More and easier clues later. The Rock Queen of the Week is next.
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0: Bad Wolves has a new voice, and she came in with a name like a warning label. Sarah Killboy Skinner isn't here to fill a seat. She's here to burn the old blueprints and start fresh. And from the sound of it, she brought a match. This week's Rock Queen, the new era of Bad Wolves begins right now. Paint it red.

I owe you an apology. Last week, show number 572, I played Ozzy Osbourne's Miracle Man and told you it was Crazy Babies. A bunch of you noticed. About 60 of you let me know, loudly. Here's what happened. I had been hydrating aggressively all day, which caught up with me at the exact wrong moment. I hit play, bolted for the little disc jockey's room, and did not hear a single second of what I'd just put on the air. I came back, assuming I'd done everything right. I had not done everything right. My hand had slipped and hit play on Miracle Man when I thought I was playing Crazy Babies. So I backsold Crazy Babies. So, 60 people busted me taking a potty break. That's on me, that's embarrassing, and that's radio. Here at last is Crazy Babies.

0: Brand new Five Finger Death Punch will have you riled up next.
1: 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It's Pariah Burke on Hard, Heavy, and Hair.
0: Five Finger Death Punch has the next single from their upcoming album, Legacy. This is Di Oppresso Libre on Hard.

For your second cover song of the week clue, let's talk about the covering artist. This week's covering band rose from the ashes of a British hard rock outfit called Terraplane, reforming under a new name in 1989 and releasing their debut album the following year. They became one of the UK's most beloved hard rock acts of the early 90s. Danny Bowes out front, Luke Morley handling guitar duties and most of the songwriting. Despite consistent critical acclaim, a devoted British following, and a sound like a Backstreet symphony, America largely missed this band. Which is a shame, because the song they're covering this week was written specifically to crack the American market. Who is that not lightning but blank band? More clues later. The Triple Shot game kicks off the second hour of Hard, Heavy, and Hair right after Megadeth's Symphony of Destruction plays us out from this first hour.

0: Break out the Aquanet and choose leather or spandex, black or neon, boots or stilettos, panties or no panties. I know what I prefer. 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
1: Bartender, line them up. It's time for a triple shot. See if you can guess what all three of these songs have in common.

Mr. Big, Addicted to That Rush, then Sons of Apollo, Goodbye Divinity. Finally, David Lee Roth gone solo with Just Like Paradise. What do all three of those songs have in common? What they all have in common is their bassist, the four-string virtuoso Billy Sheehan. Some triple shots are easy, some require a little deeper knowledge. This is Brand New King Zebra, A Love I've Never Known, on Hard, Heavy, and Hair.

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0: for your third and final cover song of the week clue. Let's get back to the song. Steve Winwood wrote and sang this week's original, one of the most enduring songs in rock, when he was only 17 years old. He wrote it in about an hour. His bassist brother told Rolling Stone, the process amounted to him yelling the title phrase repeatedly until a song materialized around it. Then they went to the pub for lunch. It was recorded in the first or second take. The instrument at its center, a Hammond B3 organ, became one of the most recognizable riffs in rock, partly because the songwriter wrote the whole song on that instrument. The band that Steve Winwood belonged to was named after a different member of the band, the one who actually enjoyed doing interviews. What band was that? What song? You've heard this song in The Big Chill, Notting Hill, and Days of Thunder. The Blues Brothers took it back to the American Top 20 in 1980, and a thunderous British hard rock band put it on their debut album in 1990. Give me some clues. You've had three. The cover song of the week is next.
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0: Did you guess the cover song of the week, the covering artist, and the original recording artist? This week's cover song of the week is Gimme Some Lovin'. Originally by the Spencer Davis Group, covered this week by Thunder from their 1990 debut album Backstreet Symphony. Steve Winwood was 17 years old when he wrote it in roughly an hour on a Hammond B3 organ, which is why that organ riff owns the track so completely. Producer Jimmy Miller added percussion and a female chorus specifically for the American market, burying the Jordan Brothers' accidental head start version in the process. Winwood went on to Traffic and then a solo career that made him far bigger in America than he ever was at home. Two number ones with Higher Love and Roll With It. Spencer Davis, meanwhile, got the band named after him because he was the only one who liked talking to journalists. Thunder, out of London, built from the pieces of Terraplane, put this song on Backstreet Symphony and proved that a Hammond B3 riff sounds just as good with the gain cranked up. Here's Thunder with Gimme Some Lovin', followed by the Spencer Davis Group original. I'm your rock and roll historian, Pariah Burke. Written in an hour, recorded in two takes, played forever. Not bad for a teenager.
3: Cover.

That was Gimme Some Lovin', the 1966 Spencer Davis Group original, following the cover song of the week by Thunder from their 1990 debut Backstreet Symphony. Steve Winwood was 17 when he wrote that song. The rest of us are still catching up. How about a little deja voodoo with 38 Special?

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My name is Pariah Burke. I'm your hard-talking, heavy-rocking hairball host and producer. Thank you for joining me. I'll see you back here next week on this station for another all-new Hard, Heavy, and Hair show. And right now, Motley Crue is going to play us out because you know we love it louder than hell.

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I don't know why I stumbled over that. Been saying that for how long now? Anyway, my name is Timothy J, broadcasting from the Bill Kelly Memorial Broadcast Studio, which is located in the surrounding suburbs of the city of Sacramento. Sacramento is the state capital of the state of California in the United States of America. In case you didn't know that, now you do. Feeling much better on this Wednesday broadcast than I did last Wednesday's broadcast. I did just get back from seeing the surgeon who did the triple hernia surgery on me. She said I'm coming along nicely, although she did say that her staff scheduled me a few days too early to see her, but she's like, well, I'll accept it because you'd probably be having to come here on Friday instead of Wednesday, which is just a couple of days. So she said, I'm coming along nicely and hopes that by next week I'll be back to my usual self, close to 100%. If you're following the Core Radio Show, then you know what I'm talking about. But last Wednesday, I was still under the effects of pain medication, and I don't even know how I got through that show. I did listen back to it, and it seemed like it was okay, except I did make a couple of mistakes, which, well, that's a normal broadcast. But anyway, you've tuned in, new listeners, to your very first broadcast of the Core Radio Show, which is all about looking back at the 2 full-length broadcasts that we do every single week here on 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more times than not. And then I've got to go back through those 2 shows and grab 10 or so songs. And I say or so because sometimes I get the opportunity to be able to play more than just 10 songs in this 1 hour broadcast. And so I'll always grab more than just 10. But my goal is to play you at least 10 songs that I felt were highlights from the Friday and Monday broadcast. More about that later, but let me just tell you, my goal is to make you become a regular listener. That brings me to those described people. Thank you very much for listening to the Core Radio Show, however long you've been listening during our almost 13 years of existence, and thank you for telling others they too should be listening. I will always say thank you, even though I'll never be able to say thank you enough. To all of you that are running around, walking around, lounging around, doing whatever else you might be doing in your Core Radio Show t-shirts and or tanks, showing the world that you are rocking your core because you believe in what it is that I've been trying to do now for almost 13 years. 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You'll hear me mention that website multiple times on every broadcast because that's the hub of the show. Let me tell you the 2 songs I played for you to open up this Songs of the Week, which is pretty typical of it being a 2-song set to get things rolling. Out of France, the band Harsh, and I'm on record as saying this might be my favorite album of this year so far. Here we are in July, and they put out their brand new Feels album on Friday the 3rd of July, and grabbing one of the tracks from that album, the one that they released as a single when the album came out on Friday the 3rd, along with a video attached to it, All I Ever Wanted. Prior to Harsh, it was out of Las Vegas, Nevada. London Mace and his band Heavy Honey with their track The Hard Way, also a track that came out on Friday the 3rd. That is a sample, an example of what it is you could expect to hear on the Core Radio Show, but not just those styles of rock, because for almost 13 years, I've been playing everything from acoustic rock to melodic power metal and everything in between that I think you should hear from, in my opinion, the very best independent, non-major, non-mainstream solo rock artists and rock bands of many styles from all over the world. Some of them long-running, some of them just getting started. Right here in front of me is this piece of paper that I write things on. It shows me the rest of the songs that I've got chosen for this broadcast, this live 1-hour broadcast. At least it's live now.
And it also shows me the date because I forget all the time. It is a Wednesday. I've established that, but it's Wednesday, July 8th, 2026. Obviously, it could be a completely different day or night for you if you're listening to the rebroadcast or podcast version of the show. However you're listening, thank you for listening. Let's get back to the broadcast. Never know going into the next set if it's going to be a 4-song or 5-song set. And as I say all the time now, let's find out together, starting with King Crown and their track Nothing, also a band from France, on the Wednesday Core Radio Show Songs of the Week on Digital Revolution Radio.

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The five song set. Never know going into the second set if it's going to be four or five. I just kind of feel it out. So you're listening to the Wednesday Core Radio Show Songs of the Week here on Digital Revolution Radio. Mr. Bison is the band that wrapped up that five song set. What a cool track. Cosmic Tide is the title of the song. Band is from Italy. You're going to find that on the upcoming The Garden of Forgotten Dreams album. The song's been out since June 30th. The album will be out on the 25th of September from Italy's Mr. Bison. Prior to them, the band Rezin, R-E-Z-N. They are from the state of Illinois. Single that came out on Friday the 3rd. Aerial Birth from the upcoming Cycles in the Infinite Dream album. That'll be out on the 24th of this month. Prior to Rezin, it was the Night Eternal from Germany. Single and video that came out on Friday the 3rd. Caught in a Spell is the title of that track. You'll find it on the album Cold Velvet. That'll be out on the 21st of August from Germany's The Night Eternal. Prior to them, Kane, Domina. Don't know why I had so much trouble pronouncing Domina on Monday's show. That was just weird. Amber Vorhas. Well, Vorvas, I'm sorry. I managed to murder her name again. Amber Vorvas. Yeah. Lead vocalist from the band Xandria is guesting on that track, Domina, from Italy's Kane, C-A-Y-N-E. Prior to them, starting everything out, King Crown, their track Nothing. Single and video that came out on Friday the 3rd. You're going to find that song on their upcoming Moonfall album that'll be out on the 4th of September from King Crown out of France. All right, so I've now played you 1, 2, 3, 4, 5, 6, 7 songs. I owe you 7, 8, 9, 10. I owe you at least 3 more. And I've got, a little under 25 minutes to do it. So let's see what happens. Let's change things up a little bit. The Temperance Movement and their track Eat You Alive. And I'm going to follow that up like I did on Monday's show. I'm going to play The Art of Dysfunction right after them. And then after that, I'm not sure. Let's find out together on this Wednesday Core Radio Show Songs of the Week on Digital Revolution Radio.

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0: Looking at the clock here, I could probably try to squeeze another song in, but you know what? I'm not going to try to force it. Coming up at the top of the hour, if you're listening to this Wednesday Coral Radio Show Songs of the Week broadcast here on Digital Revolution Radio Live, it's going to be Rich Embry. 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It's been a long time coming, and she's been trying to figure out how to make that happen for a very long time. 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You don't have to go through the stuff you have to go through with the other listening apps that I've experienced over the years. Not going to name names, but there's a couple I used to use when DRR lost their listening app, and we went to the other ones, and you have to go through like 2 minutes of commercials just to get to the stream, and sometimes you'll get commercials right in the middle of the stream. That doesn't happen with DRR, at least right now. Who knows? Who knows in this world that we are navigating in this online music world, in this independent music world, who knows how long that's going to be? I know that they're trying to get commercials to be put in everything. Our streaming services that Producer Abram and myself watch, for the longest time, we were paying to not have commercials, or there was never even a tier to have commercials. Now there's tiers to keep you from having commercials. And then if you buy a tier that kept you from having commercials, all of a sudden they change their mind and they say, nope, that particular tier no longer is commercial free. You're going to have to up it to the next one. And we just roll our eyes. So right now, that's the case. 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All right, so let's go ahead and tell you what it is I did play for you to make it so there's 11 songs. That was the Heat Incorporated band out of the UK. Single that came out on Thursday the 2nd. Mind Control, which is the title track of their upcoming album, which will be out on the 22nd of September. Prior to them, the funny song from the band out of Florida called Gunshine. Their great track, Shark Lounge. Single and video that's been out since June 30th. You're going to find that on the upcoming Grand Rising album. That'll be out on the 24th of this month. And again, they're from Florida. Prior to them, Art of Dysfunction. Great track from this band out of the land down under. They put it out on Thursday the 2nd. Scumbag Rock and Roller is the title of that track. Man, I've been called that so many times throughout my life. And then starting off that four-song set to make it so I gave you 11 songs in this Wednesday Songs of the Week broadcast, The Temperance Movement, they're out of the UK. Single video that came out on Friday the 3rd, Eat You Alive from the upcoming New Promised Land Incorporated. That album will be out on the 9th of October. And there you go. It's everything I got a chance to play for you today tonight. Of course, I would have loved to have been able to play more, but got to hand things over to Rich Embry at the top of the hour. 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I do this show every single week and have it now for almost 13 years because without original artists, there is no future in the arts. Until next time, my name is Timothy J. Thanking you so much for listening. Keep your eyes open, ears open, but don't listen to the noise. God knows there's a lot of noise out there. Fill it up with music. 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Cheers. 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

Hey guys, welcome to the Sowing Seeds Radio Ministry. I am Chris, and this is an hour of nothing but the greatest Christian rock and metal that I can come up with. We've got an entire show packed with some great stuff. First, we had Baron Cross there with Crying Over You. Then we had Guardian with Forever and a Day. Let me tell you something. There's not a day that goes by that I don't sit there and think about all the blessings I have and all the greatness that's going on with Sowing Seeds Radio Ministry and how it's affecting people and how it's changing lives and just becoming such a great thing. Well, guys, let me tell you something. I want you guys to be a part of this great thing as well. Now, I had to take last week off because I had a few issues going on with my health and stuff. And let me tell you, I'm good now. I had some kind of bug that was going around, but you know what? Press on, press through, right? That's right. We're going to get through this one way or another. Up next, we got Sacred Warrior, but I'm also going to do some White Cross Petra. I've got a triple shot of Disciple for you guys, and these are all hand-picked stuff. You guys know that I pick these songs personally because I pick what I think is going to be the best song for you guys to hear today. We've also got Jerusalem, Shout, Striper, Daniel Band. Man, we're going to have some great stuff on here, and I can't wait to get this thing rolling for you guys. With that being said, don't forget, we got the Jesus Block Party coming up July 25th, 26th, and they've added a worship service on the 24th. It's going to be absolutely amazing. Decatur, Michigan. If you can be there, be there. If you can't be there in spirit with us and pray for us, right? But I'm going up there, and I want to take a bunch of Bibles with me, so I'm reaching out to all my friends here, and I'm going to make a plea. Hey, send me some new Bibles. They're cheap. They're on Amazon, like $5. Send me some Bibles so that I can take them up there and give them to the people who need them and who want them, and to the people who listen to the show and want a Bible. There are so many people in this world that doesn't have the sword in their hand, that doesn't have the word of God available to them. And I want to change that. I would love to be the part that changes that in the world. So if you need a Bible or you want to donate a Bible, all you got to do is reach out to us at sowingseedsradioshow@gmail.com. And I'm going to let you know how to either receive one or how to send us a few. Now, I've already got one guy I kind of cornered, great Christian friend of mine. And I said, hey, this is what I'm planning on doing. How many are you down for? Didn't give him an option. How many are you down for? And he's like, man, put me down for 10. So we got 10 of them guaranteed. Now I'm going to need a couple hundred more. I want to go up there packed with a sword and pass them out like we're going to war. Because let me tell you something, we are going to war. And I want you guys to be a part of this in every way possible. Jesus Block Party, Decatur, Michigan, July 24th, 25th, 26th. Let's make this thing happen. So let's do some Sacred Warrior, Children of the Light. That's exactly what we are, and I want you guys to know that God loves you, Jesus loves you, and I love you, and we're going to make this thing happen. Here's Children of the Light. Then I've got some White Cross after that with the Lion of Judah. So it's definitely time to crank it up.

Join us July 25th and 26th for the second annual Jesus Block Party in Decatur, Michigan. 2 days packed with uplifting Christian music. Bring all your friends and family to share the gift of God, the saving grace of salvation through Jesus. Lots of amazing bands, food trucks, and fellowship. Come one, come all. Baptisms every day. Just like it says in Psalms 95:1, come, let us sing for joy to the Lord.

For anybody struggling with depression or anxiety or thoughts of suicide, tonight I have a message for you that you may have made some mistakes, but you are not a mistake. Your life has a meaning, your life has a purpose, and the fact that you woke up this morning means that God is not finished with your life.

All right, guys. Well, first up there, I had Petra with Just Reach Out. Then we did Disciple Walk With Me. Then the live version of Disciples Promise to Live. Now, let me tell you guys something. That song speaks volumes. We definitely love you guys. We want the best for you guys, and we want to see you guys with us when we go to glory. But here's the thing. You've got to accept Christ. You've got to be the one to make the change. A lot of people think you've got to change all your ways and do this and do this and do this. Let me tell you something. When you accept Christ, you don't want to do that anymore. But here's the plan. You don't have to get cleaned up to take a bath. When you accept Christ, you're taking a full body bath. You're washing your spirit. You're washing your heart. And let me tell you something, that pureness that goes in your heart, that is what's going to want you to change, to be a better person, to be a stronger person, and to obey the word of God. That is what this is all about. That's what happens. And nobody in this world can make you want to do that change except for you. If you don't want that change, I'll pray for you. I'll intercede for you. I want you to have the best, but you've got to reach out to Christ. You've got to reach out and take hold of the gift of salvation that God has placed with you. Your name is written down. You're going to go one of two ways. You're either going to go to heaven or you're going to go to hell. There's no doubt about that. There is no two ways about that. It's going to happen one of the two ways. I do not want to see you perish. I do not want to see you go to hell. I want you to be the strongest, most important Christian ever. I want you to have grace. I want you to have salvation. I want you to have the word of God just thriving through your body. It just pours out. And when somebody asks you a question, it's there. It's what they need to hear. This is why I do this show. I'm here to answer questions. I'm here to give you support. I'm here to build you up and let you know that God loves you and Jesus loves you, and they love you so much they gave the ultimate sacrifice of the unblemished Lamb of Jesus so that you would have eternal salvation. That is what this show's all about. It has nothing to do with how many listeners I have, or how many people respond to the show, or how many people do this, or how many people respond to the podcast. I don't care about any of that, as long as it reaches that one person. And if that one person turns into two, and that two to four, that four to eight, that eight to 16, that's what this show is all about. It's not about numbers to me. It's all about you. And let me tell you something. When God pulls on that heartstring, you better let God take control. Now, if you have any questions or you want some answers, like I always say, go reach out to a Bible-believing church. Talk to the pastor. Get those answers. If you don't want to do that, that's cool. Get a hold of us. Man, I've got an army of prayer warriors that back this show, and I want you guys to be prayed for. I want you to be lifted up daily for God's blessings. All you have to do is reach out to us at sowingseedsprayerforyou@gmail.com, and we are going to intercede for you. That's what our job is. That's what we want to do. We want to build you up every step of the way and let you know that you're not alone in this. You have a mighty, mighty army backing you. So let's get this third triple shot going for you guys. Here's Only You by Disciple. And let me tell you something, it is only you. You and God are what makes the holy part whole. So, and I'm not saying you've got to listen to every word I say, but man, if I'm saying something that's striking with you, please go get the answers you need. Reach out to us, reach out to a pastor, reach out to somebody, and get those answers.

All right, guys, well, it's time for me to get out of here. The show ran a little bit longer than I wanted, but you know what? Somebody needed to hear what was going on there. So, guys, thank you so much for joining us. I can't wait to do this again with you guys. I'm going to leave you with one more. Striper, the writing's on the wall. Let me tell you, guys, the writing is on the wall, and the writing's there for you to read. So, with that being said, man, God bless you all. God loves you. Jesus loves you, and I love you. Sowing Seeds Radio Ministry loves you. And as always, if I don't see you on the air, I'll see you in the air. Join us July 25th and 26th for the second annual Jesus Block Party in Decatur, Michigan. 2 days packed with uplifting Christian music. Bring all your friends and family to share the gift of God, the saving grace of salvation through Jesus. Lots of amazing bands, food trucks, and fellowship. Come one, come all. Baptisms every day. Just like it says in Psalms 95:1, come, let us sing for joy to the Lord.

Howdy, folks. DJ Crazy Train, host of the house that Metal built. If you're enjoying the music, turn it up loud and piss the neighbors off. Ha ha! 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

Oh, yeah, I was having some technical difficulties in the beginning because I was going to hit the mic and everything. Everybody, I want you to pray for my friend Brian Fielder. I have interviewed him on my show. He has done some kind of road work, he's worked with a lot of bands on their road crew and their security and stuff like that. And I had him on my show a while back, and I mean, he had some good stories. He's worked for the band Rat, Saxon, Judas Priest. I mean, he's worked in the inner workings of the, you know, the concert parts of it. And, you know, he's having some health issues right now. I'd just like to ask all of you to, if you're friends with Brian Fielder on your friend list, would you please tell him you're sending him prayers tonight? Or something, you know, just give him some positive vibes, because he's like a brother to me. He's always been nice to me, always got a story to share about the days of metal when he was out on the road with these metal bands and doing things for them and all. It's crazy, but he's got some good stories, no doubt about that. Coming up, good friend of mine, the Axe Master, coming up on the House That Metal Built.

0: Howdy folks, DJ Crazy Train, host of the House That Metal Built. If you're enjoying the music, turn it up loud and piss the neighbors off. Ha ha! 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
1: First time hearing this band coming up, even for me and everybody out there on the airways. Big shout out to my friend, Bob Mitchell. Always in there rocking.